0: 133.
1: It appears that deer is not actually deceased. Myself and 13 will be heading up there.
0: Received, deer's been resurrected.
1: That's on me.

Yeah, I have a larger cross. Yeah, I checked this for

0: Good.
1: Happy just cleared. Departure profile.
0: Appreciate that scene. Thank you. You hear me? Okay, 137, stop Thursday.
1: Good.
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0: County 42B, LS2 is clear from Robert Wood, Somerset.
1: This is motor vehicle.
2: 38.
1: Over at the rural park, there was two males in a blue Lincoln Coupe. Their call is going to be located by the gardens. There is two people in the vehicle just staring at the caller. They were unable to get the reg, and they left because they saw her on the phone now.
2: Received. Seems real suspicious. Does she want to speak to me? Received.
1: Okay, she wants to speak to patrol. She's afraid of retaliation if she walks by herself.
2: Alrighty. As well.
1: Bruce. Okay, she wants to speak to patrol. She's afraid of retaliation if she walks by herself.
2: Alrighty.
3: As well.

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All checks, please. New York 124-268-387. For a war.

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1: Send.
0: You just run my RO all checks. And if you can try by name and date of birth to find a New Jersey permit for him, he believes he has a valid one and his DL has expired. County 133.
1: Send.
0: You just run my RO all checks. And if you can try by name and date of birth to find a New Jersey permit for him, he believes he has a valid one and his DL has expired.
1: Just confirming, he should have a permit now that his license is expired?
0: Yeah, he had an issue with motor vehicle and had to apply for a new DL, but they issued him a permit.
1: All right, then, I'll take a look.

0: Daniel, I'm ready to.
1: It's just showing that one license that's expired. No other deal.
0: Thank you.

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0: 234.
1: In the area 16 or 26 Granville, cloud leaves at their neighbor are burning leaves and branches, and claims that the air quality is causing air quality issues for the neighbors.
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0: 135 Overlay Road for an odor of smoke outside. I don't know where it's coming from.
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1: Michael, go ahead.
0: Well, 135 Overlay Road for an odor of smoke outside. I don't know where it's coming from.
2: Okay, John, this is 40 Squad 40 on location. 203 Dead Pipe Construction. This is a very
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0: There's tons of smoke in the air. Can you let fire know it's on Lancelot and not Granville? It's like the whole neighborhood's filled, so I can't tell where it's going from.
1: Per single.
0: Dusty, you want the thermal drum? Nah, not right now. 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

0: County, 244 clear the stop.
1: Four square. County, 45, were you guys able to locate the open burn yet?
2: Hey County, we identified it's at 26 Granville.
1: All right, sir. Just looking for it, it's 26 Granville.
3: Down four.
0: County 22 Fire, any units on the air 22 Fire?
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0: Stonehouse, just past the bus station with New Jersey Zulu Charlie November 52 Lima. Can you make it 37 Stonehouse?
1: You 37 Stonehouse, Zulu Charlie November 52 Lima.
0: County 244 stopping.
1: Yeah.
0: Stonehouse, just past the bus station with New Jersey Zulu Charlie November 52 Lima. Can you make it 37 Stonehouse?
1: You 37 Stonehouse, Zulu Charlie November 52 Lima.

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1: Hey, go ahead, Johnny.
0: We have another call on the line complaining about Grandville. Just

0: We're going to see what your findings were so we can advise them.
1: Yeah, we're just leaving Granville now. It was a small chimenea that was going, and it was about out when we left. And we're seeing if the smoke is dying away at this point.
0: All right, Steve. Apparently they lit it back up and just trying to see if you guys okayed it or it needs to be put out, that's all.
1: No, we were okay. Yeah, we're just leaving Granville now. It was a small chimenea that was going, and it was about out when we left. And we're seeing if the smoke is dying away at this point.
0: All right, Steve. Apparently they lit it back up and just trying to see if you guys okayed it or it needs to be put out, that's all.
1: No, we were okay with it. It was contained.
0: Thank you.
2: 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Oh, Victor Gold.
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1: Okay, 2292. 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

0: County 1531.
1: Yeah.
0: County, cars will be clear when transported to Morristown. You can mark the report duty, please.

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1: 244.
0: 13 Dexter Drive South, 84-year-old male, unresponsive. We're trying to determine if he's breathing or not.
2: Receive.
0: 25 also. Receive. He is breathing at this time. Had a report of a brain bleed in March.

0: Private.
1: Where is he?
2: County 234 arriving also.
1: Where is he?

0: 2-1 Bobcat. You guys start with the squad, and then I'll make my way over there, depending on what the outcome is on the response.
1: 10-4. It's going to be 126. And Chester, department detail.
0: 10-4.
2: Very fine detail.
1: Not at all.
0: You're good.
1: 2-3.
2: Very fine detail.
1: Not at all.
0: You're good.

0: 234 County. 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
1: Five, copy. You can put me on the lift assist, County.
2: Very good.

0: 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Six Lamington, Jersey Hotel 45, Juliet Zulu Sierra.
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1: Yeah.
0: 206, Friday 37 South with 079, Uniform Juliet Delta.
1: Three seven five Sierra 7 9 Uniform Delta Juliet.

0: 215 County. You can cancel the squad for Manchester. So.
1: Bruce, you cancel the squad for Manchester. Burners, Brownlee Place for indecent exposure. At 28 Brownlee Place, call reported that his neighbor walked onto his property and urinated in his yard. His daughter saw the male doing it and wants the matter reported.
0: 215, copy.
1: First,

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0: Page transported to Morristown, car's clear.
1: All right. All right.
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0: My apologies. Can you change the location to Grant and Robertson?
1: Very. Sure.
0: 244 is arriving as well.
1: Very good.

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0: County, 247.
1: Okay. 247, that was Lord. You go again? That work?
0: I don't remember on that.
1: Alright,

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3: 472.
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0: Oh, that 206 and quick check. You can handle unit 2. Sorry, Joe.
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0: All right, see, 33, thanks. Still rolling. Towards hillside.
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0: 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Still rolling. Towards hillside.
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2: Well, 37's out.
1: There is. 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
0: Yeah, four.
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0: I'm going to be checking out a vehicle in Oak Street School parking lot. It's going to be New Jersey 93, Sierra Echo Kilo.
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2: Go for it.
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1: 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We're still gathering more from patrol.
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0: 234. 34, number 1, South Finley Avenue. Caller was cleaning out an office and believe they left a bag out there, and it is important to the RP. They believe it's on the sidewalk on Main Street. It's a Stop and Shop bag, possibly in front of Coldwell Banker. So.
1: The address is going to be on South Finley, but I retired.
0: All right, sir.

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1: Very easy, 33.
2: County 29 EMS, any unit caller?
3: Yeah.
2: Disregard.

0: Yeah, 29 VLS 5-2 on the rest of the crew.
1: Roger.
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3: County, copy all. 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
3: There is you, thank you. Here, local squads awaiting a crew, and you're getting 8 Alpha 1 as an ALS out of the hospital.

0: Good, Jennifer and Misha, with you guys, the individual squad going for.
1: River.
0: There. So we have her son on the line inquiring if she's ready to pick up, we'll advise. So we have her son on the line inquiring if she's ready to pick up, we'll advise. Hey,

0: RPA call back. Just confirm you secured it in the Coldwell Banker there.
1: I was on the phone with you. 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
0: Ah, where is he then?

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1: Good.
0: Be sure it was clearing from Far Hills 1 RMA.
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0: Good. I got a 91 abandoned from 180 Washington Valley Road. Staying on the Verizon cell phone tower, that's the out-of-service cell phone that calls us pretty much every night. You want a patrol response there?
1: Negative, you're close to help.
0: Alright,

0: 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Mileage 53246.
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4: 731, 1531, can you help me roll?
1: 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If you guys want to vote that way, that's fine.
4: Where is he? Yeah, you saw me responding as well.
0: Where is he?

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1: Okay, received. Arriving.
2: County 1531, if you want to call back in, we have a little more information in regards to it. We just spoke to New Brunswick.
1: I'll give you a call now.
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0: 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It sounds like this might be an employee at the Pendry, not a patron of one of the weddings.
1: Okay, received. Arriving.
2: County 1531, if you want to call back in, we have a little more information in regards to it. 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
1: I'll give you a call now.
3: County, just 731 out as well.

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0: Swedish Open closed a traffic control CAD for South Finley and Cross. The traffic light is blinking, and just make notification of the county roads, please.
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0: 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Assume that you have a parking complaint.
1: 2-4.
0: Seven-four North Stanley Avenue. Color report is a flatbed trailer parked on the side of the road.
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0: Confirming Holland Avenue.

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Somers County call receivers, this cancellation county alarm number 31 for missing juvenile Rachel Chalk. A female voluntarily returned and has been located. Somers County clear 0814.

0: Okay.
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0: Yes, just get more vehicle.
1: Two of six northbound prior to Linton Road, in the lane of travel is a Honda Pilot.
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0: I'm going to squad call for you. It's going to be 77 Abbotsford Road for a 33-year-old female having allergic reaction, hives and vomiting.
1: Great. Go North Plainfield.
0: I'm going to squad call for you. It's going to be 77 Abbotsford Road for a 33-year-old female having allergic reaction, hives and vomiting.
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0: 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Mount Air Road, just in front of the YMCA with New Jersey, Yankee 78 Sierra Hotel Whiskey.
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South Maple, or Sterling, Tango 88, Victor, Charlie, Victor. 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

0: Okay, we'll be transporting one adult male from Morris County Jail to Huntington County Superior Court, starting mileage 44183.
1: Okay, 2071.

0: Okay, we'll be transporting one adult male from Morris County Jail to Hunterdon County Superior Court, starting mileage 44183.
1: County 2071.

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1: Jackson 287, Juliet 26 Victor Foxtrot Sierra.

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0: 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I'm sorry, it went through. Can I get the reason for your registry setting?
1: Where is this number?
2: Central County Patrol.

0: 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I'm showing a parking offense red suspension that posted April 30th this year.
1: Great.

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1: Thank you, Patrick.
2: 127.
0: Finger and Bridgewater. Stand by for injuries.

0: County from 2353. Send me a VOS. Looks like there's multiple vehicles in this crash.
1: Do we have injuries?
0: Hey, firm, I got two parties complaining of neck and arm pain.
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1: Roger, 71.
0: Arrived in Middlesex County Court, ending miles 111458.

0: County Bemister, Old Dutch Road for Nevada 911.
1: 134.
0: I think it was a cellular 911 that plotted to the area of 586 Old Dutch Road.
1: This is.
0: Receive 248, car's clear.

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0: County Bedminster headquarters. Is this mail outside to pay for firearms application?
1: 32.
0: County Bedminster headquarters. Is this mail outside to pay for firearms application?
1: 32.

0: 100 ETO 1. 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It's extremely hot.
1: Copy. 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
1: Very good.

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1: Do for it.
0: Caller from 67 Queen Anne Drive advises. Queen Anne Drive for a public assessment.
1: Do for it.
0: Caller from 67 Queen Anne Drive advises. And she's unable to get out of her driveway.
1: Reach it.
0: Raise it 213.

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1: 3 to 11.
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0: 404 King George Road. 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She's been trying to get hold of the facility for an hour and a half, concerned about her well-being.
1: Appreciate it.
2: 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Kind of even size, right?
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0: Received.
2: Tony, again, did the caller give his family member's name or any other info?
0: Yeah, 10-4. Mother's name is Ann Forber. She's 101 years old in the memory care unit of the facility.
2: Appreciate it. 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Thank you.

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1: 2 6 in Pottersville, Alpha 25, Victor, Mike, X-ray.

0: 21 Lakai, I'm a soccer. 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New Marzo Road. In Independence.
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2: 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Thank you.
1: Raise it 217.

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0: Can you just give me the date and reason for the registration, please, over the air?
1: A parking offense, reg suspension that posted April 26th this year.
0: Received. And if you can, what township was that?
1: It's coming back for Ridgewood.
0: See, thank you.

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1: Okay.

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1: 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County Vernards, Norman Decourt, and Woods End for an open burn.
0: 238.
1: Area of Norman Decourt and Woods End Drive for an illegal open burn.
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3: Yeah, 213.
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1: Yes, it was.
2: Oh. All right, no problem.
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0: 15:32.
1: Yeah.
0: A report of a bear sighting walking in the area near 62 Holland Road.
1: Receiving a trail.
2: I had a court. Okay. What courtroom is the job in? I want to take a look.
3: Courtroom 5. Jury room.

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2: 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Still canvassing.
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0: Sure, 900 EX.
1: 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We will clear. There's no issue.
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0: Down to a lane for you at Fallville.
1: Morris, I heard this. Okay, any injuries reported?
0: Pain from a previous fall under an area.
1: Thank you.

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0: I have a member auto on the phone. He just says that he missed a call from you.
1: My extension is 709.
0: Received.

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0: I have a member auto on the phone. He just says that he missed a call from you.
1: My extension is 709.
0: Received.

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1: Myself and 83 will be off of mountain. Will now be crosslight.
0: Receive.

0: someone on the line by the name of Matthew Morado returning your phone call.
1: Yeah, I'll give him a call back. Tell him. 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
1: Question.
2: County 8 altitude, same traffic on that.
1: Question.

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1: Go for county.
0: Could you cancel ALS, please?
1: Where is it?
0: Alpha 2, copy direct. Thank you.
1: County copies.

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1: Go ahead.
0: Could you dispatch medic again for this call, please? Active seizure.
1: Get off the juice on the air.
0: Thank you.
1: That was unreadable. What you guys responding back there?
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0: County Burns. William Penn Middle School for missile.
1: Report.
0: 70 Quincy Road, William Penn Middle School. The reporting party was attempting to dial out.
1: Valid error.

0: 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William Penn Middle School for missile.
1: Report.
0: 70 Quincy Road, William Penn Middle School. The reporting party was attempting to dial out.
1: Valid and error.

0: Bernard's Allen Road, the Highland Village Center for Town Property.
1: 246.
0: As a subject that found a Visa card on the ground in front of the satellite PD headquarters, Highlands.
1: 46.

0: Go ahead.
1: Do you have a call, Willie Manning?
2: It was a 911 missed dial.
1: Briefly, I'll check it out. No patrol response needed.
0: 10-4.

0: Kenny from Officer Pelly. 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
1: Caller was named Diane.
0: Okay, everything is fine by here. You can clear it out. Thank you.
1: 9-4.

0: 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Can I get an ETA on medics?
1: Stand by.
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0: You can show me here from, clear from here. I'll be en route to 13 Wellington, 13 Wellington, to return road card.
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0: Thirteen Wellington, 13 Wellington, to return road card.
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0: 5214 to be the restaurant in New York at 800 Thompson on the update. County 54 BL 70, copy that last.
1: Can you repeat that back to us?
0: It's going to be the Chimney Rock Inn Restaurant, 800 Thompson Avenue.
1: Received. We'll be responding to Chimney Rock right now.
0: Copy.
1: Can you repeat that back to us?
0: It's going to be the Chimney Rock Inn Restaurant, 800 Thompson Avenue.
1: Received. We'll be responding to Chimney Rock right now.
0: Copy.

Morris County Superior Court en route to Morris County Jail with 3 male IPs.

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1: All right, napkin coming from Hillsborough. Do you know who the BLS is going to be?
2: I'm getting Somerville's BLS.
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4: County 43, PLS 1, transporting 1 to Morristown with PLS on board.
2: 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Just confirming ALS en route to Morris as well.
4: Yes, ALS on board.

0: County from 54 Bayless 1. The medic unit you have coming through Chimney Rock, you can cancel them. Thank you.
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0: County from 54 Bayless 1. 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
0: Receipt.
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0: County from 54, BOS-1. We're going to be clear from Chimney Rock, and we'll be headed to Brookside for the fire alarm.
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0: Turning to 720. I have a principal on the line from the St. James School. She says she's trying to reach out to her person you sent through a portal.
1: I'm 4720, right?
0: Okay, 720, you were queued up on your radio. Not sure if you copied my last.
1: No, you can go again.
0: I have a principal on the line from the St. James School in Basking Ridge. She said that she's trying to reach out to you in regards to something you sent through a portal.
1: Receive, I'll call
0: him. All right, no problem again.

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1: We received a call for the alarm company for the Stony Brook School, 269 Grove Street. 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
1: Yes, I still want 4.
0: 10-4.

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0: Caller is the property manager of that area. She advised that the resident at 19 has a charcoal grill in the balcony that has been removed, and he has not.

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0: All right, 10-4, thank you.

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0: Sounds like safety. County, go to watch on. That call you guys have for the disabled on the highway. Sound public safety. County, go to watch on. That call you guys have for the disabled on the highway, you can disregard. I'll be able to get her car started.
1: North Plainfield, do you copy that?
2: How far we play that call right there?
3: I'll call you in a couple minutes tomorrow, listen.
4: Yeah.

0: County to 211.
1: Right.
0: I have the Michael Caputo back on the line. They're going to speak with you.
1: I'll call him back when I can.
0: Where is he? Thank you.

0: County Bedminster, male outside of HQ, looking to speak with an officer.
1: Great.
0: County Bedminster, male outside of HQ, looking to speak with an officer.
1: Great.

0: 132 Oscar. I'm Burt Mills at the Old Burger King with Pennsylvania Zulu Sierra Hotel 0816.
1: Hotel 0816.
0: Two four eight.
1: Two four eight.
0: You can show me clear.
1: Racing 248.

0: Kearney, 2314. All right, copy. Raritan's request. Just advise them that I'll come as soon as I clear Hillsborough.
1: Where is it?

0: 3-1.
1: Hey, we just got a call from one of the guys, said the water heater in 40 is leaking. We're gonna have a look at it.
0: 40? Where?
2: In the courthouse basement.
0: Basically.

0: 23-14.
1: Holman 5, there's a big truck.
0: Was that negative indication for that? Also, rodents located the child. They no longer need your assistance.
1: Yes, we need it.

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1: Roger.
2: County 54 VLS 1, zero out.

0: Go ahead.
1: Yeah, upon callback, the call taker did confirm location. Was a heavy language barrier. They advised no emergency. Accidental dial.
0: Great, sir. Thank you.
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0: Can you just please change my address to 2020 Independence Drive in our town, and you can close it out. Thank you.
1: Ready, Steve.
2: Just stand by. 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
1: Got
0: it. You have BLS coming to us?
1: Affirm. 1 Alpha 1. 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
1: Traffic detail, West Oak and South Henry, please.
2: On the complex. Hey, firm. 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

0: I'll be sending it to in a moment. Thank you.
1: Race doing? 7?
2: Are
3: you to secure right the county from South Africa commands? 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Can you have PSC and G respond to this location?
0: Clear. We'll fly through.
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1: Clear is top of the morning, and I'm clear that location. For that detail, I have another location. Am I right? I'll be on traffic detail, wake and order.
0: 10-4.
2: 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I have a woman back online from Fellowship Village looking to speak with you.
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2: Rescue 5.
3: And I'm back on that detail, thank you.
4: Copy that. Having a seizure on a school bus,

0: Yeah, I'm back on that detail. Thank you.
1: Copy that. Having a seizure on a school bus

0: Yeah, 134 is off, 137 is on. Good afternoon.
1: Racer, good afternoon.
0: Sir.
1: Chief Rescue on the scene.

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1: Concerning the county on the other side. Raleigh, Andy. Michael 5, November 2A, Yankee. Thank you.

0: 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You can cancel ALS.
1: Rescue, go with again. You said cancel ALS?
0: And cancel.
1: All right. Rescue, looks like it was a PLS only at this time.
0: Okay, thank you.

0: 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You can cancel ALS.
1: Rescue, go with that again. You said cancel ALS?
0: And cancel.
1: All right. Rescue, looks like it was BLS only at this time.
0: Okay, thank you.

0: 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I'll be clearing my stop. Back on that detail. Thank you.
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County, 2371. 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My starting miles will be landed. County 2371. You could clear my last, show me transporting one bill of mail back to Morris County Jail. 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
1: County 217, signature status.
2: 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I'll be clearing in a moment.
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0: 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Two oh six.
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0: What's your location?
1: I'm walking through 20 Grove now, heading towards the courthouse.
0: And just give me a call, please.

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0: 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I am. Historic courthouse, first floor, courtroom 2, Beardsley Hall. 100 to 201. I am. Historic courthouse, first floor, courtroom 2, Beardsley Hall.
1: Present.

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1: This is going to be an ROR. Can you call for it, boy? And then I'll tell them I'm going to fax them a recon now. Just make sure we have a good fax number for them. About nearly 15 minutes, though.

0: County Bernards, Lawrenceville Road near the River Wall for motor vehicle crash.
1: 248.
0: At the Riverwalk Village Center, they're near the European Wax Center. It's a motor vehicle crash, no injuries, a Toyota Scion and a Mercedes.
1: Received. Bradley.
0: I'm ready, 6248.
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1: 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I have a second raise when you're ready.
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0: 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Thanks.
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2: County 54-1 in route.
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0: We're arriving, Overlook.
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1: 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First line has been put out.
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1: Yeah.
0: 21 was the writ on the box. They're away. We're sending 30 to the scene. 30 was on the cover. Do you want us to backfill them?
1: Yes, please.
0: Our 10-4.
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0: Can we get 31 fire standby in quarters for a writ while Bridgewater operates a first along structure fire?
1: 10-4. 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
0: Hunter, correction. It's 21 fire, Raritan Township.
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1: 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Okay, that's 4 Bills 1.
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1: 4-1?
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1: Okay, from you're going to be needed at the front of the residence for a panic attack.
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1: 43.
3: A second truck for the fire. We're going to be in service shortly.
2: Received 229.
1: Yeah, I dropped

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1: C7, just, I don't know if you copy, 43 is going to be able to staff a second truck. They're going to be here someone barely to see.
2: Thank you.

0: Venga, con... Okay, we could just regard Raritan Township. The box we have has a writ on standby, which is going to be 36.
1: Yeah, they were just asking, you see, want them to see now direct that instead of Raritan?
0: As long as he's got one coming, he's okay with 36 being on standby.

0: Everyone. You guys can come Meadow to Rolling Knolls. Park behind on the street as close as you can. Stay in Power Pools to the front door.
1: Park behind tools. You're looking for hooks and irons.
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1: County 22C3 assembling.
0: Patrol's going to make the transport itself.
2: County 22 EMS. 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

0: County 211 on here.
1: Yeah, what do you got?
0: I present way back on the phone. They want to know if you had sent the ROR yet.
1: Yes, I did. Or if they have an email, that's even easier.
0: County 111, he was
1: I'll give you a call a little bit.

0: Calumet Park. Good. Another call on 45, or 49's primary, 8 Wexford Way for a CO1, no reported on this.
1: Please, out of Morris County Jail.
0: Where is your medical examiner?
1: Okay, sir, Wexford Way?
0: Yeah, from 8 Wexford.
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0: MAC 20, 48's on the third one, out of the second. We haven't toned them out. We got 39 aging with an engine if you want to use them.

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1: What's the call?
0: It's a chest pain of an 89-year-old female. We're already getting ALS from Robert and BLS from them.
1: So that's the ALS call. So go ahead.
0: Call on Washington.

0: Mutually Road. You want us to go right to Mutually?
1: What's the call?
0: It's a chest pain of an 89-year-old female. We're already getting ALS from her. We have ALS from them.
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3: 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Is Bills Wanna out on the structure fire to confirm for CAD?
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3: County 43, Village 2 on location, Washington Valley Road.
4: 43, just confirming, you're out on the chest pain or the structure fire?
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1: 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Gonna be 24-16, let me come out.
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0: You also have a full crew on an engine coming down from 6 on location.
1: I believe they showed up here. I believe we just released them.
0: Received. I didn't know if you wanted them to cover that second column 49.
2: At 512.
1: We've been cleared by command, returning.
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1: Okay, for a deal, if you can just search up, I'm not getting anything back on my end.
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2: Therefore, Bill is to where we're from. 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
3: Somerset, Donnie, if you could just let us know when White House clears 8 Wexford so we can close out that CAD file, please.
6: Somerset from Hunter, and they just cleared. They're on their way back to North Branch.
3: Very see if they're releasing some companies. I'll check with the MAC and see if they're still needed. Gang MAC 20. Alright. Just for your notification, White House just cleared 8 with. Do you want them back to 49?
7: Yes, please.
3: Hunter and yeah, back to 49, please.
6: I'll receive that to your destination at this time.
3: Oh, no, I'm sorry, you got stepped on the fire channel. Go with that list again.
6: Entry 22-1 is currently...

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0: 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It looks like the ID is valid. Checks are negative for that subject.
1: We do, thank you. He's going to get right here shortly.

0: the resident 59 Gerard advised to be parking on the road for approximately 2 days while the ground gets repaired.
1: Thank you. Can you sign to be closed out?
2: Sorry, calling 43 BLS 2.
3: 43 BLS 2, go ahead.
2: Sorry, I got a electric down here. Are you guys still out at the AMG primary care?
3: Correct. We're about to transport soon.
2: 10-4, we're just checking on you. Thanks.
1: 4 BLS 2, we're transporting Sunset.
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1: Received.
2: R6, 1517, off duty. 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
0: Amazing. 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
1: Yes?
0: Can you send over the fax for the rehab?
1: We still have units on that, so it may be a little bit.
0: That's fine, thank you.
2: I know you can show me clear. Maintenance was on scene. Reset the alarm.
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1: 248.
0: Location is 121 Factory Drive. You'd be trying to contact with a Ben Kane, who's having a psychological emergency, 19-year-old male.
1: Proceed.
2: 246 as well.
0: Reach 246.
1: Ken, who's the caller on us?
0: This was true.

0: referred to us by Morris County Communications. I believe the friend is calling on behalf of Ben.
1: Please.
2: Once in the county, I'll be around. 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I'll be calling the caller so we get more info.

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2: Race 246.
0: All right, they advised he drives a gray pickup truck. The female caller is going to be outside in a black Audi waiting to speak with you.
3: 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Romeo 68, Michael Tango Sierra. I'm at the train tracks on Ponyo.
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0: Caller from 56 Deer Creek Drive reporting that their juveniles riding e-bikes on Deer Creek with no helmets.

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1: Just so you're aware, I got a call for Schmidt Circle as well. Apparently, the buildings 1, 2, 3, and 4 all sounded.

0: I just let me know if you need anything.
1: Yeah, we're 72 right now. You did have a call, came in. County, can you see if we can get our passenger to come out and talk to him?
2: Where is it?
1: Just don't have my cell phone on me right now.

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3: Go ahead.
2: Report of a motor vehicle crash by the Old Mill Inn. No injuries. It's going to be on North Maple next to the inn.

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2: County, you still out with ALS on watch on.
0: Richie. 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
0: Guide rescue.
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1: This crash happened on the off-ramp. 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
0: Go ahead.
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0: 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Curse out the caller and give the finger.
1: Received.
0: The resident is requesting to speak with an officer.
1: Received.

0: 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Curse out the caller and give the finger.
1: Received.
0: The resident is requesting to speak with an officer.
1: Received.

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1: Got one.
0: If you have a car in the area, you can send them to the area of Mountain Park off of Martinsville Liberty Corner. You got a 911 reporting a white vehicle parked on the shoulder with a black male walking around naked. I'm going to get a unit up there also. Again, it's right by Mountain Park. There should be a white car parked in the general area there. He seems to be layering by his vehicle.
1: 10-4, I'll put it out, but we have also tied up right now. Going to Mountain Park.
0: What do you got, Kenny?
1: Warren just advised, received 911 call. In the area of Mountain Park, there's a white vehicle with a black male who's outside the vehicle naked.
0: Received.
1: Warren just advised, received 911 call. In the area of Mountain Park, there's a white vehicle with a black male who's outside the vehicle naked.
0: Received. We'll get over there as soon as we can. Two 14, 10 yellow.
1: Warren's also sending patrol over.

0: 238, you can hold off on going to speak to that caller, and we'll get a hold of them later. You can head start heading up to Mountain Park as well.
1: Received. Okay, you can change that for me.

0: 43. If you're trying to call county, you're not making it.
1: We're not trying to reach out. Evening, can you show myself in 2432 service? Operating the Zebra 16.
2: Sorry. 43, Charlie.
3: Got it.
2: 42, pick up their call.
3: Name.
2: All right, 43, call received. We'll take it.

0: 43 Charlie.
1: Got it.
0: 42, pick up that call.
1: Thank you.
0: All right, 43, call received. We'll take it. Received. Gathering crew.
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2: Confirming. I'm 42, you're taking 122 East Main in Somerville?
3: Yeah, sir.
2: All right, so 42 BS1 to respond, 43 disregard. 42 BS1, do you copy the update?
3: Yeah, affirmative, 122 East Main.
2: 10-4.
4: I spoke to the caller for the reckless. You can close it out, please.
2: Racing 241.
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1: Maine, Willow, New Jersey, Reg. Papa, Uniform, Lima, Whiskey, India, Romeo, Echo.
0: Maine and Willow, Papa, Uniform, Lima, Whiskey, India, Romeo, Echo.
2: Got it. 213 is out with a warning.
0: Marisa, 213.
3: And 214 will be at Whispering Woods Lane in Martinsville.
0: Marisa, Whispering Woods in Martinsville.
2: 214, Danny. Other cars, 222. This is not what we thought it was.
0: 238, you copy?
4: Confirm, Danny. You clear me?

0: Can you have a officer from Dale step into the police lot? We have a Spanish-speaking lost male here, elderly male. Not sure if he's marked as missing.
1: Where is it? Are they just right in the headquarters lot?
0: In the patrol lot.
1: Where is he? Thank you.
2: I can call and see if Robert wants to go.

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1: Where is it? Rescue, could you go over your last?
2: We're going to be clear and available at a sunset.

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1: Very soon.

0: County, we're changing that. We are transporting 12 St. Peters, 43 VLS 1.
1: Where is he going to be?
2: County 42 VLS 1 will be clear, Somerset.
1: Where is he?

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1: Rescue.
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0: Okay, you can disregard.
2: Rescue.

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1: Emergency transporting 67058, 1910.

County to 39 EMS. Per the caller, it seems like the toilet seat fell on the son. He's bleeding a small amount from the penis.

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0: As soon as they fill them in, I'm going to need to see if it's clear. It's not going to be anything for us.
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